It's a wondrous thing to be among the stars and to walk upon the moon. But their beauty must be enjoyed, not destroyed.

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And we don't have to make love to have an orgasm. Your body is what I'm all about. Can I see it? I'll show you. Why not? You can do it because I'm your friend. I'd do it for you. Of course I'd undress in front of you. And when I'm naked, what shall I do? How can I make you see that it's cool? Can't you just trust me? If I was your girlfriend, you could. Oh yeah, I think so. Listen, for you naked, I will dance a ballet. Would that get you off? Tell me what will.

0: 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I'll do it so good I swear I'll drink every ounce. Then I'd hold you tight and hold you long, and together we'll stare into silence. And we'll try to imagine what it looks like. Yeah. We'll try to imagine what silence looks like. Yeah, we'll try to imagine what silence looks like. Yeah.
1: Tripping out,
2: get
1: man.
2: Them shoes.
1: I don't know what they be
3: drinking,
1: man.
2: Let's go get some clothes and
3: that's
2: get off.
3: Man, that's what we got.
4: Hey, mister, they got a second hoodie, about a 38. I got a polyester suit you wouldn't believe.
2: Oh, man.
3: What's up? Hey, man, the spot boy, right down here, believe. Man. Check out the jogging suits, records. That's you, man.
4: On my credit card.
2: On so your credit card.
4: Your credit card.
2: My credit.
3: The suit is
5: good. Will this be all, sir?
4: Yeah,
5: will this be cash or charge?
2: It's gonna be charged.
5: One moment while I ring this up. Sorry, Mr. Levert, your credit card has been declined.
2: Oh, no.
5: Oh, yes.
2: Oh, no.
5: Oh, yes.
2: Oh, no.

Thank you. Well, as well as these guys making an appearance tonight, we've got a very special lady also making an appearance. I'd like to welcome Alison Boyer. This is an old song called That's the Way Love Is.

It is cramped up here. I'm sure it's pretty cramped down there too, huh? It is hot, huh? All right, these next few songs are off of my, probably my favorite album in my career, Runaway Horses. Yeah, I think it's probably one of my favorites. I'm not gonna tell, you're gonna have to guess.

Thank you. The 70s are probably my favorite era for songs like that, and the songs from Philadelphia and Tamla Motown. This is another song that we recorded that we had a little bit of success with. Sing along with it if you know it. You know, you never know.

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Oh, good God, it's hot up here. Tonight's about building it up. And for that, we need your participation as well. In every aspect.

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0: You're very kind. We'd like to thank you all, everyone that stayed here all day in this hot weather, everyone that's given something to this show. It feels wonderful. Thank you once again. All right, guys.
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80s, 90s, toda la música que vive en tus recuerdos. 89.7. Wild one. Wild one. Wild one. Wild one.